0: and professionals with extensive knowledge and experience in relevant fields, including law, marine engineering, maritime safety, and disaster investigation. The members have been carefully selected for their independence, technical expertise, and proven ability. The Commission will determine its own procedures and method of work. The Commission will be tasked with conducting a thorough, impartial examination of this tragedy, including the circumstances leading to the capsizing and sinking of the vessel, the response efforts, and all related matters. Its work will seek to identify any shortcomings or failures, recommend appropriate accountability where warranted, and propose reforms that will strengthen the safety and reliability of Guyana's maritime transportation system. Among other matters, the Commission will examine the causes and contributing factors to the disaster, including the loading of the vessel, passenger boarding procedures, conditions on board, the vessel's seaworthiness, maintenance history, compliance with maritime laws and safety standards, the conduct and competence of the master and crew, passenger management and life-saving arrangements, as well as the role of weather, sea conditions, and other operational factors. The Commission will also undertake a review of the search, rescue, and recovery operations, assessing the adequacy, coordination, and effectiveness of the response by all agencies and stakeholders involved. Importantly, the Commission will be empowered to determine whether any acts of negligence, misconduct, dereliction of duty, or institutional failures contributed to or caused this tragedy, and to recommend any legislative, regulatory, institutional, or operational reforms necessary to prevent a recurrence. Fellow Guyanese, as we continue to navigate this difficult period in our history, I ask for our continued prayers, our continued love, unconditional love, and support for the families, survivors, as a nation, as a people. Let us rise on this occasion together in love, unity, prayers, and faith. I thank you.
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2: The President of the Cooperative Republic of Guyana, His Excellency Dr. Irfan Ali, has issued a statement in regards to the MV Barima tragedy.
3: Fellow Guyanese, in keeping with my commitment to establish an international and independent commission of inquiry into the circumstances surrounding the capsizing of the MV Barima and into related issues, I shall tomorrow, the 26th of July, 2026, announce a 5-member team to constitute that commission. The commission will comprise distinguished experts and professionals with extensive knowledge and experience in relevant fields, including law, marine engineering, maritime safety, and disaster investigation. The members have been carefully selected for their independence, technical expertise, and proven ability. The Commission will determine its own procedures and method of work. The Commission will be tasked with conducting a thorough, impartial examination of this tragedy, including the circumstances leading to the capsizing and sinking of the vessel, the response efforts, and all related matters. Its work will seek to identify any shortcomings or failures, recommend appropriate accountability where warranted, and propose reforms that will strengthen the safety and reliability of Guyana's maritime transportation system. Among other matters, the Commission will examine the causes and contributing factors to the disaster, including the loading of the vessel, passenger boarding procedures, conditions on board, the vessel's seaworthiness, maintenance history, compliance with maritime laws and safety standards, the conduct and competence of the mast and crew, passenger management and life-saving arrangements, as well as the role of weather, sea conditions, and other operational factors. The Commission will also undertake a review of the search, rescue, and recovery operations, assessing the adequacy, coordination, and effectiveness of the response by all agencies and stakeholders involved. Importantly, the Commission will be empowered to determine whether any acts of negligence, misconduct, dereliction of duty, or institutional failures contributed to or caused this tragedy, and to recommend any legislative, regulatory, institutional, or operational reforms necessary to prevent a recurrence. Fellow Guyanese, as we continue to navigate this difficult period in our history, I ask for our continued prayers, our continued love, unconditional love, and support for the families, survivors. As a nation, as a people, let us rise on this occasion together in love, unity, prayers, and faith. I thank you.
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2: Oh!

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Here we are decades later. The sentiment is still the same. 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

0: ghetto boy. How we looking?
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I guess I'll switch it, dang. And I always try to compromise, but hey, is a compromise still compromise if it only goes one way?

0: The National Communications Network Incorporated stands in solidarity with the families of the MV Barima tragedy. We extend our deepest condolences to the families and loved ones of those who lost their lives. We also give thanks for the lives that were spared and offer our prayers for the safe return of those who remain missing at sea. During this difficult time, our thoughts are with all those affected by this tragic incident.
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Hi there, a very good morning to you and welcome once again to another program of Sunday Melodies. I'm coming to you live every Sunday morning at this time on 98.1 Hot FM NCN Radio alongside Homestretch Avenue in the beautiful capital city of Georgetown, Guyana. I'm Nia Saban saying good morning and I welcome you once again to another program. This is our final program for the month of July 2026. And it just gives an odd indication. It gives an odd indication of how quickly time is scooting by. Our final program for July 2026. It is still very sad here in Ghana. This is the first week, exactly 1 week ago, the MV Borima sank off the coast of Ghana in the Atlantic Ocean. And as we speak, the latest figures that we have is that 73 bodies have been recovered, meaning that 73 persons thus far have been found dead. 30 are still missing, and 72, I believe, were rescued. I'll get the right number, but I know for sure 73 was the last figure that was given to us in terms of those whose bodies were found and 30 missing. I'll continue to ensure that our music this morning is a bit solemn and that we continue to keep those families who would have lost their loved ones, those who are still awaiting word on those who are missing, that we pray that they'll be strengthened during this very difficult period. We pray for those who would have passed on, that they'll be forgiven their sins and their deeds, whatever. If at all they would have committed any, that they be forgiven and they be granted Jannah, as we say in Islam. And we trust that as a country we'll be able to find answers. His Excellency President Dr. Mohamed Irfan Ali yesterday announced a commission of inquiry will be launched. He's expected to name those persons soon. And we are very confident that the answers will be found. As I said last week, there are various stages. Funerals are taking place. And it's very heartbreaking when you hear these stories. I was in Essequibo on Wednesday. I'll tell you more about that. And it's not easy listening to some of those stories. And I trust that 1 week after another Sunday, as we head to our places of worship today, that we'll keep them in our thoughts and prayers. As I said, this is our final program for the month of July. The last day in July will be on Friday, and it will be the 46th death anniversary of Padmashri Muhammad Rafi. And during a segment of our program, we will be remembering him and his tremendous contributions to music across the globe. I want to welcome all of you. If you're joining for the first time, a very special welcome. We take this journey every Sunday morning from 7:30 to 10 a.m. And those of you who have joined me on Facebook, I'm live on my Facebook page, Nia Saban. I want to thank you for joining. And those who have shared the live, thank you very much. As I said, it's the 26th day of July 2026. So it's 26/7/26 today. And tell a friend that there's so much, there's so many things we can talk about here this morning, 1 week after the MV Borima tragedy. 3 days of national mourning were observed, the last being on Friday. And nevertheless, we are here this morning. I'm going to start with the voice of Sri Prakash Gosai with a very inspirational song.

the voice of our very own Shri Prakash Gosai, the late Shri Prakash Gosai, someone I knew very well, someone that I had so many conversations with, someone that I was very humbled that he referred to me as a master. He always called me master, and I recall when I got a call early one morning that he had passed away. I could not have believed Robert Passard would have called me that morning and said, Prak passed, and it was difficult, very, very difficult to believe and to accept. And this was someone who would come to my home and we'll sit and we'll chat. I'm saying this to say because life is so uncertain. The next moment, the very next moment is not promised to any one of us, much less to say that tomorrow is not promised. And those persons who boarded that ferry, we have a week, or a week would have passed, so we have more information. Those persons who would have boarded that ferry, families, individuals who would have boarded that ferry, had plans. People were expecting them to arrive at a certain time. No one would have imagined that despite all the plans that they would have made, that ferry would have gone down in the Atlantic. 76 persons have been rescued. Last week when I was on, we were giving you numbers of those who were rescued, and we were very optimistic, very, very optimistic that all would have been rescued. Unfortunately, 76 were rescued and 73 bodies have been retrieved, meaning that the death toll thus far is 73, with 30 persons still to be found, 30 bodies still to be found. That song that I started with, the original is taken from a movie by the name of Dost. Not the Dost with Dharmendra and Satrughan Sinha, much older. And the original song was done by Talat Mahmood, the man with the golden voice. And it says, Aye be akela, jaye be akela. Basically, you come alone and you leave alone. It says, Do din ki zindagi hai, do din ka mela. Basically, life is a two-day stay. A stay that can be compared to a fair, a mela, that lasts just 2 days. They were going to meet their families and loved ones. They didn't make it. I know we had 3 days of mourning, but I still believe that on my program, I do not want to appear in any way that we are celebrating anything. We are here to celebrate those people, to comfort those families who have lost loved ones. I think yesterday was the funeral of that, or was it Friday, of that father who lost his wife and his three children. He lost his wife and three children, that's four from one family. There's a lady in Beth Hope who had eight relatives on that boat, eight. There's that woman who would have lost seven. And there's so many horrific stories, sad stories, heartbreaking stories. And again, when these things happen, it reminds us of the fragility of life. Not only that, but in my view, it reminds us of why the hell are we fighting? Why there's so much hate? Why? Nothing is promised to us. Despite whatever we have, we're going to go alone with nothing, absolutely nothing. And we can only pray that those family will somehow, because we are humans, we are strong, we are resilient people, that despite all our words of comfort, that they will be able to find the strength to maneuver this extremely difficult period. They will never forget this. As a country, we must not be

We must not allow this to be forgotten. And we are looking forward. We are looking forward to the COI, the Commission of Inquiry. I do not want to say anything. Well, there are so many things I would like to say, but it would be better if I don't say it at this time. But nevertheless, none of us a week ago could have ever imagined that our nation would have been plunged into deep mourning, that so many families would have lost their loved ones, including children. There's so many children that perished. And allow me this morning, if you may, you know, I may be talking a lot this morning. Those of you who would have traveled in a boat at night, we're talking here about the Atlantic, parts of it is very unforgiving. It's dark, very, very, very dark. There's nothing that you can see except what's on the boat and the light on the boat. And when that boat went down, there's nothing else to see. You have no idea what you're seeing, nothing. And imagine the screams of children, the screams of people trying to clutch at anything just to save their own lives and others. And there's that story of that gentleman who gave a mother and her daughter and her child, mother and child, whatever he was floating on, he gave it to that mother and child. But he lost his life. He sacrificed his life to save others. And that speaks to selflessness. Humans helping humans, saving lives. I can sit here and talk until tomorrow because there's so many stories. And we must also keep in our thoughts and prayers those persons who are involved first with a search and rescue operation, and now it's a recovery operation, trying to also right the boat. It's not easy on that rough waters. Let's keep them in our thoughts and prayers. I was there. I saw the medical team at the charity waterfront, at the Saudi hospital, at the Saudi funeral parlor, to see the medical team, the hard work, the long hours that they are there, the sacrifices that they are making too. Let's keep them in our thoughts and prayers. 7 hours, 47, 48. Here again is a voice of Prakash Gosai.

the voice of the late Sri Prakash Gosai. It's a song that is not necessarily directly related to death, but here in Gan, over the many years, it has become synonymous with death being played for death announcements and everything else. The original, of course, was done by Pradeep. Basically, what it says, Panchi means bird, Pinjire ke Panchi re tera dard, pain, na jaane koi. It says, oh, bird in a cage, no one knows your pain. You remain quiet on the outside, but you weep deep inside. And I believe there'll be many people who you will see related to this tragedy, of course, and they may not be grieving in the way that you expect them to be grieving, but they'll be hurting very deep inside. And I want us to spare a thought also for His Excellency President Dr. Mohamed Irfan Ali. When we were there on Wednesday with the ERC, he sat in a chair very close to the waterfront, to the waterline. And we were told that since Monday morning early, when he got there, he basically sat in that same chair, that same spot, every day, overlooking. And he was very pensive. He wasn't speaking much, just doing what he's supposed to do, trying to overlook the, and showing that he overlooking the operations. And when you look at him and you see him there, just almost sitting still, we can only try to assume what's going through his mind. He has the weight of the country on his shoulders. He has to think about everything, single thing, that to ensure that our country progresses, our people progress, and to be able to carry the weight of the pain of this nation on his shoulders. It cannot be easy for anyone. It cannot be easy. And we must spare a thought for him too. And right here at NCN, very small world. And that is why this morning I chose to have the tone of this program the way it is. Because here at NCN, we have a staff whose son is still missing. 10-year-old boy. He hasn't found his son as yet. We have a staff who lost her grandmother. The funeral was Friday gone. Friday gone was the funeral of that staff's grandmother. My operator this morning, Van Dyke, I notice him. He's not very, he's completely different. His mood is different this morning. I asked him 3 times if he's okay, and he said yes. But then just now when he came, and I said, no, something is wrong, Van Dyke, tell me. And he said he lost his cousin in that tragedy. So even here at NCN, we are feeling the pain for a staff who would have lost their loved ones. While we were at the parlor, the Sadi funeral parlor, very, very, very painful. You know, it could never be easy when you lost a loved one, much less 7, much less 4. It was a young boy who was very inconsolable. And he rushed into my arms and I hugged him. He lost a friend. There was a boy, a young boy, who lost his dad. And when he went to identify his dad, he couldn't take it. He couldn't take it. He ran out speed and started to throw up. You know, there's so many things, there's so many stories, and but there are stories of human survival too. Some really inspiring stories of human survival. We spoke to an 8-year-old girl who said as she was coming up, she saw someone struggling. It turned out to be a 13-year-old who was struggling. She said, Uncle, I came up, I bubble up, and I went down back, and I brought her up, I pushed her up. And I pushed her to, she pushed the person to an ice bucket, and they held on there. Remember, this is dark, pitch dark. And when you hear these stories, you feel a sense of inspiration of how a young person can think so maturely and think so quickly
to be able to save a life. We must also commend those fishermen, Harish and his team, and all the others, all the other volunteers who were out there, the Coast Guard, the Guyana Police Force, every single one who went out there and did their utmost to save lives. It is now, what, 7 hours 58? Let me just acknowledge a few who would have joined us on the live. Shirley Lilman, good morning to you. Shakila De Freitas, assalamu alaikum. Sheila Davy, good morning to you. Yash Mahabir Pasaw, the Mona Lisa February Queen, Nadia Ghani out of Toronto. Sarah Singh, good morning to you from the West Side. Janet Fazia Lee out of Tampa in Florida. I'm just going to Rani Bipat Pasad, good morning to you as well. Nashim Sanasi, I think I'm hearing that name for the first time. If not, well, forgive me. Shiv Raj Balkisun, good morning to you, Shiv. Bibi Kali Charan, good morning to you. Shawnee Pasad is saying, Mrs. Subban, the first thing I woke up to this morning, last Sunday by the press briefing, and last thing I went to bed thinking of from 11 to 1 o'clock, those people out of the dark sea. Marcia Lal out of Branding in Florida. Babies are really the work out of Paris, France. Laureen Ramdeong. Mona Lisa February Queen is saying here, death is always sad and hurtful, but we always remember their death, and life is only in one person's hands, and that is God's. You're so correct. Ash Bipat, good morning to you. Who else? Zamina Saran, good morning to you. She said, this song brings tears to my eyes for those that perished from that horrific tragedy. It pains all of us. Devika Singh Hack, good morning to you. Robert Ramp, Radhika James, good morning to you. I'm just trying to catch up here. I think that's it for now. And thanks for all those who would have joined the live and those who would have shared the live. It's just about 8 o'clock, and this segment of our program comes to you with a kind compliments of Sylvie's Industrial Solutions. And they would like to extend to all Guyana, to all those families who lost their loved ones, to those who are still awaiting news on their loved ones, to those who survive. They're sharing the pain of what those people and our nation continues to feel. As I said, the 31st of July will be the death anniversary of Padmashri Muhammad Rafi, his 46th death anniversary. Here is Rafi.

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1: This segment comes to you with the kind compliments of Sylvie's Industrial Solutions as our nation continues to grapple with the horrific tragedy of the sinking of the MV Barim. I traveled on that boat before, and I know traditionally people will be sleeping, stringing their hammocks and whatever the case may be, because the journey is very, very, very long. And, you know, for one moment, if we were to just pause and just close our eyes, and you will see that darkness. You wouldn't see, but you'll feel that darkness. And imagine a family, a father, a mother, with children. You know, we were talking to that very strong woman who lost 7 relatives. She had a baby or child in her hand, and there are others around her. And she was telling us when the boat tilted, there were things that were packed that came crashing on her back, and she was struggling with that, and that caused, the force of that caused the child to slip from her hands, and she was searching while trying to still get those things off her back and trying to get that child. Unfortunately, she lost that child. That child died. For a moment, I'll pull the music down. For a moment, think of that father. Think of that father who buried his wife and 3 children. Forgive me if I don't recall the exact date when the funeral was, whether it was yesterday or Friday. But think of that father for a moment, young father, who I'm told, I can't confirm, who I'm told had a heart operation not too long ago. And he lost his wife and 3 children, and he's there throwing his body in the casket, crying. It cannot be easy. It cannot be easy. And I'm really urging that all we can do, we can comfort, we can show support, we can let them know that they are not alone in this, that, you know, the community is behind them, the community is there for them to support and to be able to help them through this very difficult period. Lives were shattered. Lives were lost. But those who would have lost their loved ones and alive, lives have been shattered. Just think of that man who lost his wife and 3 children, how he will progress. That woman in Better Hope who lost 8 relatives, that woman who lost 7. Just think about that for a moment. 8 hours, 10, we had there the voice of Padma Shadi, Muhammad Rafi with 2 Islamic songs. And as I said, his death anniversary is on Friday, the 31st of July. 46 years ago, he would have left us. But his voice is still there to comfort us in times like these. Let me just check and see if anyone else would have joined us. Venito Ross, good morning to you. Bupal Jagru, out of quarantine, good morning to you, bro. Good to know that you would have joined us as well. Chano Singh, good morning to you. Saeed Baksh, good morning. Saeed, it's not a Quranic function, and I find your comment very, very insensitive. It is not a Quranic function. This is a program that we are sharing in the pain of those people who lost their life, their loved ones, and the country has continued to grapple with this. I'll be very frank. If you don't like the program this morning, then you can tune out. I hate to sound like that, but if you don't like it, you can tune out. This is not a Quranic function. I started with 2 bhajans. You probably joined late.
2: Shawnee Prasad, good morning to you. Assalamu alaikum. David Singh, good morning to you. Who else we have here on the live? I'm seeing all these comments. It's difficult to read all of them. Mintri Sandra Rampersad, good morning to you. Thank you for joining. Zabida Baksh, good morning to you. Tess, I know you lost your son only last week. Was the funeral, I think. It might have been Thursday was the funeral. I'm trusting that you can be able to find the strength to maneuver these difficult times. Kamal Hamid out of Canada, good morning to you, brother. Thanks for joining. Want to wish you guys all the best. Let's continue. Here's the voice of Kishore Kumar from the movie Aap Ki Kasam.
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1: And of course, this segment of our program, A3A30, over the many years, would have been coming to you and continues to come to you with the kind compliments of Sylvie's Industrial Solutions. Just about 8 hours 16 and 29 seconds. It is the 26th day of July 2026. Kishore Kumar, they're pulling at our heartstrings. Zindagi ka safar, hai ye kaisa safar. A life's journey. Zindagi ka safar, a life's journey. Hai ye kaisa safar. What kind of journey? Koi samjha nahi, no one understands that. Koi jana nahi, no one knows that. And it speaks to the uncertainty, to the uncertainty of life. Life death is the surest part of life. We know that. It's inevitable. It will happen. It can happen at any moment, unfortunately. But that's the reality. But when it happened in the way it happened, it brings so much shock and pain, and you know, you question so many different things. Yes, there were far more people on the boat that was on the manifest. Far more. And these things will come out in the COI that His Excellency President Dr. Mohamed Irfan Ali would have announced yesterday. He will soon name those persons who will be part of that commission to probe and get all the answers, and not just finding where things went wrong, but also to recommend. And personally, last week I was coming to work, and beside me there was a motorbike. It had a mother, well, three people on the motorbike. I can only assume it's a mother and a father and a child. The child was in the middle of the two adults. The two adults had on helmets. The child didn't. There was no helmet on the child. And it upset me. And at the moment when my vehicle was able to be alongside them, I wind down the window and I said, "What are you doing? You know, you have secured yourself with a helmet, but that child is without. Why would you do that?" Sometimes we have to be responsible too. We have a role to play. This is in no way to take away from what transpired. And as I said, answers will be gotten. And those who are responsible, I'm sure they will be held accountable. Those who were involved in whatever process, I'm sure they will be held accountable. As I said, there are various stages. Funerals are taking place. 73 persons have died thus far. This is the worst disaster in our country in terms of an accident or a natural disaster where so many people would have died. This is the worst. 73 people died in the MV Barima tragedy. And let's not play it down. Life will continue, yes. We will move on as a people and as a country, and that's how life is. But at this moment, in these moments, the people, the family members, they need us. They need our support. They need our comfort. And we have seen that. We have seen the outpouring of support and comfort across the country. And let's continue to do that. It is Sunday. It is the first Sunday. Well, the second Sunday after the incident. Let's keep them in our thoughts and prayers. Robert Ramp said that, is saying that Rajesh Khanna, his death anniversary was earlier the month, requested that particular song that I just played, Zindagi Ka Safar, be played at his funeral when he would have died. And of course, it's taken from a Rajesh Khanna film, Aapki Qasam. Let's see, Honey Drew. It was a grandmother. I said a woman who lost seven relatives. Well, thank you very much, Honey Drew. This was a grandmother who lost seven grandchildren. Bibi Stelz, good morning to you out of Georgia in the United States. Nadi Hussein, good morning to you. Who else do we have here? Yeah. Thank you all for joining, those who have shared the live. Thank you very much. It's 8:21, and this is the final Sunday in the month of July. It is the final program for the month of July. The weekend, next weekend, will be the Emancipation Weekend. Saturday will be the first. Let me just double check. Saturday will be the 1st of August. It's a national holiday. It's Emancipation Day. And we want to wish all those who will be involved in that. Let's see how that will play out. But nevertheless, as I said, the way life is, life continues. Things go on. But in these moments, we want to ensure that we do all that we can as humans to be able to support others. You don't have to be a parent to feel the pain. Yes, you feel it more, I believe, for sure. But you don't have to be a parent to feel the pain of those people. And you have to be there. You have to be among them and talk to them. And you get an idea, a more clearer picture of what truly, truly transpired in terms of when they were just thrown into that water when the boat capsized. There are still 30 bodies to be recovered. There are still 30. So the death toll would eventually be over 100. It will be eventually over 100. We can only pray and hope by miracle that of the 30 unaccounted for thus far, there can be persons alive. We can only pray and hope for a miracle. But as it looks thus far, 73 confirmed dead and 30 missing. Let's continue. Here's the voice of Mukesh Chandmatur.

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1: Went past the 8:30 hour by 2 minutes. Nevertheless, the segment 8 to 8:30 came to you with the kind compliments of Sylvie's Industrial Solutions. And we'd like to thank them very much for being part of this journey. And the voice of Mukesh Chandamatur, last two songs there, Mukesh pulling at your heartstrings. And those of you who would have followed, or those of you who follow international news would have seen that the MV Burima tragedy was an all on the major international news outlets, the BBC, the CNN, Al Jazeera. There were other news outlets, international news outlets that carried the story and were updating the story as things progressed. And that's the impact. That's the impact of what transpired. It's not within our hands. These things do happen. And it's unfortunate, very, very sad indeed. It's a tragedy. And today, 1 week after, this country still feels the pain of what transpired. And as I said, let's keep in our thoughts and prayers those who are working behind the scenes, those who are not in front of the camera, those men and women who are recovering the bodies, those who are placing them in the boxes, transporting them to the Saudi hospital, then to the morgue. Those who are making the makeshift coffins, well, the boxes, there's a team at the Saudi hospital that we saw making different types of boxes for when the bodies will be received. And then when they have to take them to the parlor, there are quite a number of young men and women. There are those who are dealing with the family members, meeting them, engaging them, providing as much information as they could, providing as much comfort as they could, led by Dr. Frank Anthony. We engaged him at the Saudi hospital. There's so many people working behind the scenes. Those who are providing meals and bringing meals for that team. Those that were gathered there at the charity waterfront. There are people who are bringing meals and ensure that everyone who are there waiting, helping, whatever they're doing, you know, that meals and so on is provided. It's very difficult to eat in those circumstances for those who are involved and those who have lost their loved ones. But there's so many things happening behind the scenes. There's so many people providing support, and we must acknowledge them. We may not have names of them, but they're the soldiers behind the scene doing what it is that they do to ensure that the bodies are received, they're treated with dignity. And then you have those who are making tombs in Region 1. There's a team of people who are making tombs there. Most of the bodies, but most of the family members are from there. So there's so many people working around the clock, behind the scenes, ensuring that all the processes go according to how it should go. And as I said, His Excellency President Mohamed Irfan Ali, we should spare a thought for him too. And keep him in our thoughts and prayers. Cannot be easy for him too, as the head of state. The burden of all of this is on his shoulders as well. And he has to navigate through this, as of course, to take us forward. And as I said, he did announce there will be a commission of inquiry into the tragedy. And soon he will name those who will be part of that commission. The Muslim Youth Organization will be holding a night of prayer and reflection on Wednesday at 6:30 after the Maghrib prayers at the MYO complex in Wolford Avenue. All are invited to participate, and there will be presentations by various sheikhs and learned Muslim scholars. They will be there to give us and to comfort us, and there will be Quranic recitations. Patricia Samaru, good morning. You're calling. You're joining us from Queens in New York. Ram Supdio, good morning to you. Thanks for joining. Mark Dean, good morning. Elsie Danrad, my wife, would have joined us as well. Verona Dindial, good morning to you. And of course, Robert Rapp is saying, thanks to all the neighbors, thanks to all the neighbors, all those persons who would have pitched in and continue to pitch in, the Mandirs, the mosques, the churches, all those persons. As we come together and we unite in hope, we unite in prayers, we unite as a nation because we are people who are always there for each other. Let's continue to do so. Let's not be distracted. As the Prime Minister, he led the government team that responded to all of this and continues to do so. As he would have said, there are various stages. There are still 30 bodies to be recovered, and there's still a boat to be righted and to be able to see what's inside. 8 hours, 37 minutes.

the haunting voice of Mighty Mukesh. Mukesh Chandmatur, just about 8 hours 46 as we head towards the 9 o'clock hour in this, our final program for the month of July 2026, next weekend. So Emancipation is on Saturday the 1st. It will be the second death anniversary of my very good friend and brother,

Ramesh Subdeo of Canada, 2 years since he would have passed. And on the 2nd of August, next Sunday, will be the first anniversary of my father's death. He passed away last year in August. Time is really, really, really scooting by. Let me say good morning to Wilfred Bassant, who would have joined us. Good morning to you, bro, to my friend and brother, Edmund Kanu, out of New Jersey in the United States. Good morning to you and to the family, to Alicia and Nicole and everyone else. Tara Puran Lal, good morning to you. Thank you for the kind words. Amiya Young, Assalamu Alaikum, good morning. Good morning. Oh, you want to hear the song From the Right and the Wrong? I can look for it. Should be there somewhere. Shanna Davy, good morning to you, Shanna. Ruby Shampasod, good morning to you. And she's sending out condolences to all the family members. I saw a few persons were trying to call. I didn't want to cut the songs. I don't like doing that, just to take a phone call. So maybe when I'm on, if you want to call, it's fine. I saw Janet Lee is asking, how long is a journey from Georgetown to Region 1 to the Northwest where the ferry was heading? I think it's about 20 hours thereabouts. I stand corrected, but it is within that vicinity. It's a fairly long voyage and heads out from Port Georgetown and parts, and it heads along the coast in the Atlantic Ocean. You know, I think I would have said this last week. I can't recall. But if I did, I want to repeat it. And forgive me for sharing this again. As a father, the night of the flag raising at Fort Island, so we had to use a boat to get across from either Parika or any one of the mooring points along Hubu to get to Fort Island. So it was a nighttime event. So when we were going, it was around 7:30 thereabouts, me and my three sons and some commissioners from the ERC, we got into a speedboat and we headed across. But there were so many boats on the water. There was even a Coast Guard vessel that pulled over our boat to check that everything was okay. And you felt a sense of safety. But coming back at around 1:30 in the morning, because people wait back for various reasons, but myself and my three sons and two commissioners, we decided we were going to leave at around 1:30. And we were the only boat on the water, I realized after a point. Of course, we had on our life jackets and everything else. And after the boat pulled off, I realized we were the only boat at that moment in the water. And it was pitch dark. I can tell you honestly, as I sit here, I felt very scared. And I felt scared for myself and for my children and everyone else in the boat because it was dark. There was no other boat there. That if, God forbid, if something were to go wrong, help would be very far off. I prayed and I kept looking at the coast, the shoreline, and to see lights from houses or whatever the case may be. So you had a sense of direction just in case. And I keep telling myself, why did I do that? I made a mistake. I should not have done that, to put my children through something like that. They did not show any sense of fear, but who knows, they might have. I didn't ask. I tried to comfort them and tell them everything is going to be well. We're going to get there very quickly. I'm saying that to say that we got there safely. We had our life jackets on and everything else, and we had a sense of direction. I was looking out all the time along the coast and see where there was a light. When that boat capsized, people didn't have the time, even though the boat was equipped with life jackets and life raft. Yes, I think six of them, even though the boat had all of that. And some of it was used, the life raft was used by some people. In that moment, when the lights would have been out and you don't have a sense of direction and to feel for a life jacket, it becomes very difficult, extremely, extremely difficult. And in that, those moments of panic and those who were able to maneuver and to get to safety and to cling on to something, you can imagine all that went on there. It's you can try to imagine, by the way. It's very difficult to really put yourself in the shoes of what really transpired. But as I said, there are some inspiring stories, those who survived and how they survived. And that hero, he was laid to rest yesterday, that gentleman who gave whatever he was using as a floating device, he gave it to a mother and her child, and he perished.
when all of this is over and we examine and everything else, we can learn from this. It's unfortunate that we have to learn from such a tragedy. And I saw someone in the chat speaking about the perils of transportation. And when you look at the minibuses and what they do on the roadways and what they continue to do on the roadways, despite many unfortunate fatal accidents, despite all of that, you know, these drivers, some of these drivers, not all of them, some of these drivers are not learning. They're putting people in danger every single day. I diverted there because it's transportation. And we've lost so many lives on the roads, and people are not learning. We can only hope that we can learn from this. I'm sure there'll be a review of all safety protocols. I'm sure there'll be a review and implementation of policies and how things should be done to ensure that safety is priority number one. I'm sure all of those things will come. But as I said, at this moment, during these days, the bodies are laid to rest at various places across our country. There continues to be reflection and prayers being offered and comfort being given. And as I said, the MYO will host a night of prayer and reflection on Wednesday. The Wednesday will be, the 29th of July at the MYO complex at 6:30 after the Maghrib prayers, and all are invited to join in that event. Sunday is a fairly, is known as a holy day, not just here in Guyana, but in many parts of the world, if not across the world. As you head to church, you head to your mandirs, you head to your mosque, let's offer prayer, let's make dua. And for us, for God to strengthen those family members. And as I said, lives have been shattered. Things will never, ever, ever be the same again for all of those people who would have lost their loved ones. As I said, if you're just joining us right here at NCN, we have a black flag flying right here at NCN. Our camera woman, she lost her grandmother. The grandmother was laid to rest on Friday. We have one of our staff who, the last report that I got, his 10-year-old son, the body has not yet been found. This is a staff that I interact with every single day here at work. He lost his son, and my operator this morning, Mr. Van Dyke, is visibly distraught. And I probed him, I forced myself and I asked him, what was wrong? Tell me what's wrong. He lost a cousin, so right here at NCN. And then one of our former staff, a young man who left not too long ago, maybe a year or so ago, he lost his dad. I am not certain if the body has been found, but he lost his dad in that tragedy. So right here, close to home, it hit home, right here at NCN. And we are trying our best to provide support where we can to our staff and to comfort them and to let them know that we are there for them. They're not in this alone. And I think that's the whole idea of what's happening across the country, is people come together and try to provide support. We saw the National Day of Prayer and Night of Prayer and Reflection at the Seawall Bandstand. There was one at Mabaruma, one at Port Kaituma, the official ones, and there's so many. I've seen workplaces. I've seen the Diamond Hospital, the staff came out and they had prayer, reflecting and offering support, mandirs and churches and schools and workplaces. We have seen all of that. And I'm sure there'll be more during the course of this week as the bodies are laid to rest. But as I said, it is what it is. And these things happen. Death is the surest thing about life. The next moment is not promised. I was at a funeral on Friday at Cornelia Hyde on the West Coast, and then the body was laid to rest at Leonora. A gentleman I've come to know over the last few years. I have a brother, a friend who's more like a brother to me, MTRs,
and this brother was always part of their family. And I'm told he died suddenly. Yes, he had some illness, but he complained of not feeling well in his in his leg. And by the time they got him to the hospital, he died. Brother Ricky, he was laid to rest on Friday. Friday was at the funeral there. And again, the imam and everyone else who spoke would have reminded us that we come alone, we go alone, we come with nothing, we leave with nothing. Despite whatever we may have achieved, we leave with nothing. And we can leave so sudden, so sudden. And the question is, was asked again, with all that in place, why there is so much hatred around by some people? What are we fighting for? I don't know. 8 hours 57. So coming up on the 31st of July, which is Friday, will be the 46th death anniversary of Padma Shri Muhammad Rafi. As a young boy in high school in 1980, I would have been in what? I would have just completed Form 2, because July, yes, that was school closed around July. I was preparing to go into Form 3, but I followed Bollywood music and movies. I was a fanatic. I was addicted to that. you can use that term. And I walked from where we were in Craig and the 4th Street all the way to the end of Craig to the New Hope Dam. Behind there was a much older student living there. And I went there for something. And I was told that Muhammad Rafi passed away. In those days, there was no cell phone and internet and, you know, TikTok and Facebook, nothing. Nothing. The only communication you had was in the radio. There wasn't much phones around. And there was a sense of sadness in Guyana. And you sense that through the programs. I'm not saying across the country, but through the programs that promoted Bollywood films and music, there was that sadness that prevailed across those programs about the passing of an icon, Padma Shri Muhammad Rafi. If I'm correct, he would have been 102 years old. He was born on Christmas Eve Day, I think 1924, if I'm correct. But nevertheless, his death shocked the world because he died at the age of 55, thereabouts. Suddenly, a man who entertained us and who gave us so many wonderful, wonderful music, arguably the greatest singer to have come out from India. Many of his peers, many of those who were inspired by him, who tried to follow in his footsteps, have said that he would have been the greatest. I'm saying arguably, he was the greatest singer to have come out of India, and if possible, one of the greatest singers the world would have ever seen, Padma Shri Muhammad Rafi. 46 years ago, he died for more than 4.5 decades. But we can still play his music, still be comforted by it, still be entertained by it. And whenever we speak of Muhammad Rafi, there's one song that will always be associated with him.

the original voice of Padmashri, Muhammad Rafi, from the movie Mere Mehboob. And then we had one, that iconic song that is associated, that is synonymous with Muhammad Rafi's name, Suhani Raat, from the movie Dulari, that came out in 1948. That's 52, 62, 72, that's 78 years ago. 78 years ago, almost 80 years, and that song continues to entertain us. It's still a song that we look forward to. It's still a song that continues to be requested by many. And I was correct. He was born on the 24th of December, 1924. So he would have been 100. He will be 102 in this December coming. And he passed away at the age of 55 on July 31st, 1980. He won. Let me get this correct. He won the Filmfare Award for Best Male Playback Singer 6 times. 6 times he won that award, and he sang for over 1,000 films. Over 1,000 films he sang for, over 7,000 songs he would have done in many languages, including English. If you know the song, The World is One, although we hail from different lands, the world is one. That beautiful, beautiful song that he would have done, a song of unity. And of course, 46 years after his death, I can sit in this studio. There are many people across the world who will be sitting in studios paying tribute to Padmashri Muhammad Rafi, arguably one of the greatest singers the world would have seen and heard, of course. He came to Guyana. He came to Guyana in the 60s, I guess. I don't know the exact year. I don't know. My mom was saying, you know, she was a Rafi fan. Well, she wasn't just a fan of Indian music on the whole, but she loved Dilip Kumar. And Rafi sang quite a number of songs for Dilip Kumar, and she would tell me stories about Rafi and his music. He is missed, but his music continues to be there, and that's the beauty of music, the universal impact of music, that we can be able to still enjoy these songs after the death of those iconic singers. Good morning to Juice Man Ramnanan. Good morning to you, bro. I passed by your establishment at Charity. I couldn't stop. We were just heading to the waterfront. I couldn't stop, but good to know that you can join. Good morning to you. Who else would have joined us here? Tara Pasod, good morning to you. Shanna Davies saying, listening to you, I remembered we were going to Lake Mainstay in a speedboat where we were covered with tarpaulin. My hands can touch the water. We were getting wet. I was so scared. I was determined to go back with the ferry, and I said I wouldn't ever go back again. Well, it's always these experiences we can learn from them. Gayatri Baldio, good morning to you. Thanks for joining. Julie Khan, good morning to you. Robert Ramp is saying, Rafi was the best playback singer ever. And as I said, you know, you have to give credit where credit is due. When you look at singers, we don't know all the singers in the world, of course. We only know most from India and the United States and other parts of the world. But in terms of what we know, Rafi will rank very, very, very high in the top 5, I think, as the greatest singers the world would have seen. Another iconic song that he would have done is taken from the movie Didar, featuring Dilip Kumar, and I had the opportunity of transferring this film to stage in the 80s, and this was a hit with people. And this particular song, when I play this song, I remember my very good friend, Uncle Freddie Sanchara, who passed away in the year 2000. And of course, it's things like these memories will continue to live on when we did the movie Didar on stage. I remember also the late Riaz Hussain, who passed away in 2020. Riaz played the doctor in the stage version of Didar on stage, and of course he was one that went very, very sudden. I saw him 2 days before during the Christmas season, and then 2 days after I heard, shockingly, that he passed away. So there's so many memories. Muhammad Rafi from the movie Didar.

That's the original done by Padmashree Muhammad Rafi from the movie Dosti, meaning friendship. And that's another film that I had the opportunity of transferring from film to stage at the National Cultural Center. And Michael Ignatius, who I met just about a few days ago, and Rajan Tiwari, they did a wonderful job playing the duo. One that was lame and the one that was blind. They did a wonderful job in the movie, in the play, sorry, Dosti. And also, Riaz Hussain was in Dosti. And it was very shocking when we learned about his death as well. So Didar and Dosti, two of the films that I had the distinct honor of moving from movie to stage. And I really did enjoy those times. Really, really wonderful, wonderful times. The hard work that went into, first of all, getting the script right, moving it from a movie to stage is not easy, because people who have seen the film, they have all these things in their minds. How are they going to put that on stage? How are we going to do it? But we did it. We did it. And that particular song, we actually used a back projection. We used a back projection to show him walking, the cars coming and everything else. We used a back projection. That was one of the trick that we used to be able to get the emotions over to the audience of what was going through. Karan Singh was also in that play, as well as Roshan Khan. They were also part of the cast of Dosti that we did at the National Cultural Center. 9 hours 22. I was just doing some checking on the life of Padmashree Muhammad Rafi, and he worked with, of course, all of the greatest music composers at the during his time, including the great Naushad. And there is this story about Naushad. He was actually recommended to Naushad by Naushad's father, Rafi, that is. And Naushad's favorite singer at the time was the man with a golden voice, Talat Mahmood. And Talat would have done most of the songs that Naushad would have composed. But according to a story, one day Naushad came to the studio and he saw Talat Mahmood smoking outside the studio, and he was very annoyed at what he saw, and he got upset. So what he did, he had Rafi sang all the songs for the movie Baiju Bowra. And if you know the songs from Baiju Bowra, play one last week, O Dunia Kera Kwale. That's an iconic song, another iconic song by Padmashree Muhammad Rafi. And the note that he pulled in that particular song, I am no singer. I have no sense of talent where it comes to singing. But listening, that is one of the most difficult songs that any person who is singing and want to cover Rafi songs, that's one of the most difficult songs to sing back. And that's how Rafi was able to rise. And he became Naushad's go-to guy after singing for the movie Baiju Bowra. You never know where your luck lies. You never know how you'll be spotted and how you'll be transported. And it was that story that I found very, very, very interesting with Padmashree Muhammad Rafi. When he died, it was one of the largest gathering for a burial in India at the time when he died in 1980. His funeral, that is, had one of the largest gathering. 2 days of national mourning was put in place, by the government of India. Unfortunately, his tomb and that of other artists like Madhubala and so on, their tombs were removed. I'm trying to find the right word. It was dug up and removed to allow for other burials and so on. But it is what it is. Life goes on. It's a wrong world. Things goes around like that. But nevertheless, we have his music, and we can all be comforted. And he would have inspired quite a number of singers, from Shabir Kumar, Mohammed Aziz, Ashok Khare, just to name a few, Sonu Nigam, Javed Ali, and so many others he would have inspired. And Sonu Nigam did an extremely wonderful and incredibly good job, excellent job, in covering Rafi songs and bringing those songs to a whole different generation. So those songs continue to live on.
Here's the voice of Sonu Nigam from the movie Takdeer.

the beautifully comforting voice of Sonu Nigam doing back a song that was done originally by Padmashri Muhammad Rafi from the movie RT with Pradeep Kumar, the man from Nagin and Taj Mahal. And we had one before taken from the movie Takdeer with Bharat Bhushan, the man from Baiju Bora. That's about 9 hours, 34 and 35 seconds. Dosti of Robert Trump, well, yes, it got 6 awards. And someone is saying here that Rafi came in 1966. I saw that earlier. Shakila, I think she's saying she came in 1966. But I know he came to Ghana as Mukesh and quite a few others as well. And his songs will continue to be there to comfort us. Bibi Hanif, assalamu alaikum to you. Good to know that you can join us. Shirley Lilleman is saying, it's always a pleasure listening to the program on a Sunday morning. Thank you very much for the kind words, Shirley. And as I said, Rafi is a 46th death anniversary comes up on Saturday, the 31st of July. Next month, August, the 27th of August, will mark the 50th death anniversary of Mukesh Chand Mathur, who passed away in 1976. Look how time is going. 50 years it will be, half of a century since the passing of Mukesh Chand Mathur. That will come up next month on the 27th of August. But this time we are featuring, we're looking back at the life of Padmashri Muhammad Rafi. And I mentioned about his grave and what happened. But you still have fans across the world. You still have fans across the world. Because his tomb, and others, including those that of Madhubala, they were demolished. But according to what I'm seeing, fans who will gather to pay tribute to him, they will mark this. They go to the spot by using the coconut tree as a mark. There was a particular coconut tree, I believe. They use that as a mark to remember where the spot was and to be able to pay tribute to him. His last song he would have sang for the movie Aspas, and it featured Dharmendra. Aspas, of course, Dharmendra went last year as well, and that was Rafi's last recording for the movie Aspas. He died as a result of a massive heart attack in 1980, the 31st of July, 1980. Here's the voice of Sonu Nigam once more.

voice of Sonu Nigam, doing one done by Rafi from the movie Bachpan that came out in 1970. I might have been Sanjeev Kumar, I could be wrong on that. But just before I take your leave, there is still this call, many appeals for the government of India to bestow posthumously the highest award, the highest civilian award on Rafi, which is the Bharat Ratna. From all indication, that has not yet happened. And you will recall, in 2008, along with Sonu Nigam, the City of Birmingham Symphony Orchestra, they recorded that CD, that double CD, where he did all those songs with Rafi. Lata Mangeshkar, she and Rafi were voted in 2010 as the most popular playback singer coming out of India. And Rafi is a song from the movie Chitralekha in 1964. The song Manre Tokaha Nadir Dare was voted the number one song. And just quickly, Lata Mangeshkar said Rafi was India's greatest playback singer. She would have said that before she died. And the producer, director-producer Manmohan Desai, the man who gave us quite a number of films with Amitabh Bachchan, including Amar Akbar Antony and so on. And he was a big Rafi fan. And he said that if anyone has the voice of God, it would have been Padma Shri Muhammad Rafi. His 46th death anniversary comes up on Friday, the 31st of July. Jenny Timal, good morning to you. Thanks for joining. Mala Hari Prashad, good morning to you. Thanks for joining in and being part of our program this morning. Let's see who else. Ishmael Khan, out of Trinidad and Tobago. Emilia Young, good morning to you. Thanks for all the heads up there. Dennis Stackpaul, out of Essequibo. What's happening to me this morning? Good morning to you, Dennis. Mia Young said she saw Rafi at the Globe Cinema. I think that's a cinema my mom would have mentioned when she spoke of Rafi visiting Ghana. Shakila De Fraser saying thanks for all the beautiful songs and wishing you all the best. Thank you all for joining. It's time for me to take my leave. Before I go, let me just say hi to let me just get his name right. To Geeta Autar Sirju, who apparently would have written a book on the 1995 floods, well, on monsoon of India, a season in India. It'd be good to get a copy of that. And she said every Sunday, she and her mom, Kalauti Autar, they will tune in to the program. Well, thank you very much and good morning to you and your mom. I'll take my leave at this point in time. I tried my utmost as a father to hold things together here this morning for my own self, because as a father, having gone to the charity waterfront on Wednesday and listening to people and gone to the Saudi hospital and see the how the bodies are processed, looking into the freezer truck, the refrigerated trucks, there are four of them there to store the body, and we had a peek inside of that. Wasn't an easy experience, I can tell you that. And I haven't gone to the funeral parlor. Again, not easy experience. If we can experience that, imagine the pain and anguish of those who would have lost their loved ones on the NV Barima. 73 bodies thus far. The death toll is 73. 30 still missing. 76 were rescued. His Excellency will name those who will be part of the Commission of Inquiry to find all the answers that we are looking for. Once again, I want to thank each and every one of you, all those who would have done what you would have done to be able to comfort people, all those who continue to do so across our country, in our places of worship, places of work, school, in the villages, in all the communities. We want to thank you very much. And let's continue to keep them in our thoughts and prayers, the family of those who have lost their loved ones, those who have survived. They have many inspiring stories to tell. We want to ensure that they're okay and they'll be strengthened. And of course, we're hoping that the other 30 bodies will be found and found very soon. And all those who are on the front lines working, searching for the bodies, working behind the scenes, the process, and they're preparing for the burials, every single one working behind and working on the front lines, we want to thank you very much.
We want to thank you very much. We want to thank you very much for your hard work, your selfless sacrifices for what you're doing. And those who would have worked to bring comfort to all, thank you. Let's continue to keep them in our thoughts and prayers. Our nation is still reeling from this tragedy. We will get over this. Time will move on. Life will go on. We all know that. But at these moments is what is when we come together in unity, in hope, in prayer, and in comfort. I want to thank each and every one of you who have joined the live, who have shared the live, those who have joined us on the radio. Thank you very much. I want to wish you all the best for today, for the rest of the week, for the rest of the month, because the next time we catch up, it will be in the brand new month of August. Happy Emancipation to all of you. It'll be a national holiday on Saturday coming. NCN will bring you coverage of activities. We'll see how that goes. Thank you. Thank you once again, and I wish you all the best. And I hope that you'll continue to be safe on the roadways. I leave you with some Rafi songs, of course, one of his most popular from the movie Dosti. And until we catch up next month, Nia Subhan saying so long. Bye-bye.

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2: 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I want to wish you all the best. It's Sunday morning, it's music from the heart. I hope you're enjoying all the favorite genres. I want to say a big thanks to every one of you for your text messages and all the feedback I've been receiving. It's really awesome to know that you're listening and enjoying. Some people have known this program for so many years and they've gravitated. They look forward to it and I'm really, really thankful. Let's say hi to all of you in the Caribbean and across the wider field. Those of you who want to get me on WhatsApp to give an feedback on the program, it's 624-7874. Just a message and let me know how much you're loving the show, and those overseas plus 592-624-7874. Let me repeat, those overseas, you can get me on WhatsApp plus 592-624-7874, and in Guyana 624-7874. We're cruising on a Sunday morning. Welcome to Music from the Heart. Frederick Rampersad with you, and let's say hi to Randy Kanai on the console as we take you into some wonderful music. But first, let's hear from our sponsors. At this time, I would like to extend my deepest condolences to those who've lost their loved ones and to those who've survived. I know it's a period of trauma. I would like to extend get well to all of you and the recovery, as well as to all Guyana. We join in sharing your sad moments at this time. Come on down to Decor and Gift Gallery. 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We're open Mondays to Saturdays, 8 a.m. to 6 p.m. So keep on shopping where it matters.
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Always great to know we are listening to the radio, and it's Sunday morning. 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Some would be in the kitchen working. We want to say a big thanks to our sponsors, every one of you listeners in Guyana and online. It's great to have you on board, and it's all about enjoying some real awesome music as we take you into the archives, extracting your genre, your favorite genre of music for a Sunday morning. But let's cruise along together.

Well, we know that lots of you, what's very special, birthdays, wedding anniversary, the birth of a baby, these are celebratory moments in which people look forward to, and they really, really celebrate it in all style and fashion. I want to wish every one of you celebrating that birthday today or during the week, happy birthday or a wedding anniversary. Congratulations, and maybe some of you getting engaged, making the first promise to a long life together. Congratulations, and I'm happy that you're joining. This is Music from the Heart. It's all about keeping the families together, keeping you entertained, and it's Sunday morning. What a way to celebrate, and with the family, the fact that you're with the family, remember, a family that prays together stays together. Let's continue to enjoy some awesome moments here, listening to 98.1 FM, music coming from the heart.

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1: 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As Guyana plunge into a period of mourning, at a sadness, at the tragedy that occurred with the Burimo ferry, Decor and Gift Gallery would like to extend our deepest condolences to the family of those who've lost their loved ones and to those who've actually survived, recovered during your trauma, the period of trauma. They would like to extend all the best to you and your families. As Guyana mourns, Decor and Gift Gallery once again would like to acknowledge all the persons involved in the rescue mission and thanking you. As Guyanese, we share in this moment. Loving the hits here, I want to say it's great to know that we can actually listen to all the music. I want to say a big thank you to the corporate body, the sponsors. It's always important for all of you to support our sponsors. Let them know how much you appreciate. And the only fact that you can endorse the program is listening attentively to the corporate bodies that are on board to make this program possible, sustaining it continuously. And by so doing, once you visit them, let them know that you're actually listening to the show and you appreciate it, and let them know that you're supporting the business also. Well, we're cruising together. This is music from the heart, and I'm happy that so many of you are logged on. And just to let you know, we can't take your messages because the program is recorded. Let's keep on listening and enjoying your favorite music on a Sunday morning.

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4: 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This is Music from the Heart. I want to wish every one of you just joining us across the world online. Those in Guyana, if you're visiting, I want to welcome you. I trust that you're enjoying the Guyanese hospitality. It's good to be back home. Also, people take pride when they're home to eat, drink the creek water, eat the lava. And some people love the Guyanese food, the pepper pot and the ginger beer and all the Guyanese, the salaro, baro, the matai, and so many, the coconut choker and everything that you're talking about that brings a culture. Guyana is such a wonderful country in that we're blessed with so many cultures that came to Guyana from so many countries, now part of the inhabitants. From Portugal to Africa to India, China, and so many countries, very historic and popular countries around the world, form the nucleus of Guyanese here, our ancestors. And now some of us are born, like myself, in Guyana, and we're enjoying the way of loving each other, living together in love. You know, as they say, we always will have indifferences in families, but it's good when we can solve them, sit at the table and work it out. We're into some awesome music that brings us together. Some of the things that draws people together would be music, cricket, entertainment, sports generally, brings everyone, cultures sometimes, historic developments. People are accustomed celebrating those very, very important national occasions. But I'm happy that we're celebrating a culture, the culture of listening to the radio. So it's really, really wonderful for this platform on 98.1 FM. Thank you and thanks to all the sponsors and fans. Wishing you an awesome day as we're definitely listening to some great music here on Music from the Heart.

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0: 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They've made it so. Thanks for joining and see you next week. Don't forget to join me from 11 hours and especially from 11 to 11.50 for the Max Tire Service segment. Frederick saying on behalf of Randy Kanai and all the sponsors, have an awesome week ahead. Jesus loves you. I love you too. It's ciao for now. Goodbye.
1: The National Communications Network Incorporated stands in solidarity with the families of the MV Barima tragedy. We extend our deepest condolences to the families and loved ones of those who lost their lives. We also give thanks for the lives that were spared and offer our prayers for the safe return of those who remain missing at sea. During this difficult time, our thoughts are with all those affected by this tragic incident.

0: 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It's finger-licking good.
1: Words cannot express the heartbreak and sadness being felt in the wake of the MV Barima tragedy. The Cherryjagan Research Center Red House family extends its deepest sympathies to the families who have lost loved ones, the survivors who have endured this traumatic ordeal, those who continue to wait in anguish for news of the missing, and everyone affected by this tragedy. In our darkest moments, we find strength in one another. Together we mourn, pray, heal, and give thanks to God for the lives saved.

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0: 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So remember, a ticket a day can make you rich today.
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0: The National Communications Network Incorporated stands in solidarity with the families of the MV Barima tragedy. We extend our deepest condolences to the families and loved ones of those who lost their lives. We also give thanks for the lives that were spared and offer our prayers for the safe return of those who remain missing at sea. During this difficult time, our thoughts are with all those affected by this tragic incident.
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1: Words cannot express the heartbreak and sadness being felt in the wake of the MV Barima tragedy. The Cherryjagan Research Center Red House family extends its deepest sympathies to the families who have lost loved ones, the survivors who have endured this traumatic ordeal, those who continue to wait in anguish for news of the missing, and everyone affected by this tragedy. In our darkest moments, we find strength in one another. Together we mourn, pray, heal, and give thanks to God for the lives saved.

0: 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We extend our deepest condolences to the families and loved ones of those who lost their lives. We also give thanks for the lives that were spared and offer our prayers for the safe return of those who remain missing at sea. During this difficult time, our thoughts are with all those affected by this tragic incident.
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4: 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The Cherryjagan Research Center Red House family extends its deepest sympathies to the families who have lost loved ones, the survivors who have endured this traumatic ordeal, those who continue to wait in anguish for news of the missing, and everyone affected by this tragedy. In our darkest moments, we find strength in one another. Together we mourn, pray, heal, and give thanks to God for the lives saved.

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1: The National Communications Network Incorporated stands in solidarity with the families of the MV Barima tragedy. We extend our deepest condolences to the families and loved ones of those who lost their lives. We also give thanks for the lives that were spared and offer our prayers for the safe return of those who remain missing at sea. During this difficult time, our thoughts are with all those affected by this tragic incident.
2: Words cannot express the heartbreak and sadness being felt in the wake of the MV Barima tragedy. The Cherryjagan Research Center Red House family extends its deepest sympathies to the families who have lost loved ones, the survivors who have endured this traumatic ordeal, those who continue to wait in anguish for news of the missing, and everyone affected by this tragedy. In our darkest moments, we find strength in one another. Together we mourn, pray, heal, and give thanks to God for the lives saved.
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0: The National Communications Network Incorporated stands in solidarity with the families of the MV Barima tragedy. We extend our deepest condolences to the families and loved ones of those who lost their lives. We also give thanks for the lives that were spared and offer our prayers for the safe return of those who remain missing at sea. During this difficult time, our thoughts are with all those affected by this tragic incident.
1: Words cannot express the heartbreak and sadness being felt in the wake of the MV Barima tragedy. The Cherryjagan Research Center Red House family extends its deepest sympathies to the families who have lost loved ones, the survivors who have endured this traumatic ordeal, those who continue to wait in anguish for news of the missing, and everyone affected by this tragedy. In our darkest moments, we find strength in one another. Together we mourn, pray, heal, and give thanks to God for the lives saved.

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6: The National Communications Network Incorporated stands in solidarity with the families of the MV Barima tragedy. We extend our deepest condolences to the families and loved ones of those who lost their lives. We also give thanks for the lives that were spared and offer our prayers for the safe return of those who remain missing at sea. During this difficult time, our thoughts are with all those affected by this tragic incident.

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3: Words cannot express the heartbreak and sadness being felt in the wake of the MV Barima tragedy. The Cherryjagan Research Center Red House family extends its deepest sympathies to the families who have lost loved ones, the survivors who have endured this traumatic ordeal, those who continue to wait in anguish for news of the missing, and everyone affected by this tragedy. In our darkest moments, we find strength in one another. 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
1: 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That's 622-0523. And now I'm here with Edwin Siraj. Mr. Siraj, how are you doing?
2: Well, not bad at all. Not bad at all. I'm steaming hot weather. Yeah. All around the country, man.
1: Well, this
2: I tell you what.
1: Well, this
2: when it's raining, it's raining. When it's hot, it's really hot.
1: Yeah, but this is really good for what you do because, of course, you're bringing us a cricket report. And when there's sun, there's always good cricket.
2: Well, that's right. But even when you're on the field, you know, you want that nice little breeze.
1: Yeah.
2: Blowing across.
1: Yes.
2: All right, West Indies versus Pakistan. First test, day two, Brian Lara Cricket Stadium in Taruba, Trinidad and Tobago. The first time a test match is being played at the Brian Lara Stadium, the 13th test venue in the West Indies. But let's go back quickly to yesterday. Yesterday, they won. West Indies winning the toss and deciding to bat, reached 194 for three off 67 overs on a day interrupted by rain. Kavim Hodge, 83 not out. Sehoke, 39-0 not out. The pair had put on 88 for the forced wicket. But today, the Pakistani bowlers came to the fore, and the West Indies added just a four of 117 runs for the loss of the remaining seven wickets. You heard right. 117 runs added, losing seven wickets. The West Indies just being bowled out for 311. Let's go through the scorecard. Tejas Wright trying to ball. He went yesterday for 21, 77 balls. Brandon King, 12, 29 deliveries. And Amir Jangu, 21, 32 balls. Kavim Hodge, he was not out yesterday on 83. And Sehoke was keeping him company. Well, what happened today? Kavim Hodge, he only added one to his overnight 83. He was dismissed for 84. Sehoke, he batted well, but he fell short of the 100. He got to 92. 182 deliveries, 6 fours and a 6. Justin Graves didn't get among the runs, 15. The captain, Rustin Chase, 10. Kemar Roach, 3. Shamar Joseph, 23. Dhomel Warrican, not out 1. Jaden Seals, he was out for a duck. Extras, a very good handy contribution to the course, 29. 10 buys, 6 leg buys, 10 no balls, and 3 wides. Wickets fell at 13 for 1, 64 for 2. 106 for 3, 197 for 4, 231 for 5, 257 for 6, 274 for 7, 304 for 8, 311 for 9, and 311 all out. The Pakistani right-arm fast medium bowlers, four of them, they took all the wickets. Muhammad Ali, we're not talking boxing now, you know, cricket. Muhammad Ali, he led the way with 4 for 50. 21.5 overs and 5 maidens. Mohammed Abbas, 26 overs, 6 maidens, 3 for 63. Khurram Shahzad, 23 overs, 5 maidens, 2 for 66. And Amir Jamal, 15 overs, 1 maiden, 1 for 81. So we say yesterday the West Indies were the upper hand, 194 for 3. But so far today you would say Pakistan taking 7 wickets for 117 runs. Well, then you would see they are having the better of today. Well, let's see how the West Indian bowlers have performed. We have this session and then the session between the tee and close of play. Remember, this is a test match, 5 days duration. It's a series, two test series. Both matches will be played in Trinidad. This one, as I said, at the Brian Lara facility. The second one at the Queen's Park Oval in Port of Spain. But we'll be back tomorrow around the same time for another report. We hope you join us there.
1: Thank you very much, Edwin. It's always such a pleasure to have you every Sunday and during the week giving your cricket report. Of course, that was your cricket report, and it came to you with the compliments of the Ghana Lottery Company and Lancel Labels.
3: 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Words cannot express the heartbreak and sadness being felt in the wake of the MV Barima tragedy. The Cherryjagan Research Center Red House family extends its deepest sympathies to the families who have lost loved ones, the survivors who have endured this traumatic ordeal, those who continue to wait in anguish for news of the missing, and everyone affected by this tragedy. In our darkest moments, we find strength in one another. Together we mourn, pray, heal, and give thanks to God for the lives saved.
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9: 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During this difficult time, our thoughts are with all those affected by this tragic incident.
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1: So this is usually when I come on air to tell you this is the top 40 countdown. But in light of everything that's going on in here in Guyana, we're stepping away from that format to keep things respectful. In this time of mourning, of course, I'm referencing the incident with the MV Barima, that great tragedy. So it would not be fitting to come on here on a Sunday and hype you up on the radio, playing all the soca, all the dancehall, all the pop music. So you're gonna keep things cool and quiet here on 98.1. It is the 26th day of July, 2026. I know in this time people are still taking time to celebrate for the people that are heading out to watch your favorite sport, cricket. It's happening right now, the Global Super League. Do have a good time. Be safe on the roadways. If you're going to be drinking, Please don't drive. And of course, we're here rooting for the Guyana Amazon Warriors.

0: From all of us here at Optique Ninon, our hearts are with every family forever changed by the MV Barima tragedy. No words can ease such profound loss, but we hope those grieving find comfort in the love surrounding them and the strength in the days ahead. We mourn with you, Guyana, and honor the lives forever remembered.
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all members of parliament, especially those residing outside of Georgetown, are advised that there will be a sitting of the National Assembly tomorrow, Monday, July 27th, from 14 hours, in the dome of the Arthur Chung Conference Center, Lillian Dahl, Greater Georgetown.

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3: 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The Cherryjagan Research Center Red House family extends its deepest sympathies to the families who have lost loved ones, the survivors who have endured this traumatic ordeal, those who continue to wait in anguish for news of the missing, and everyone affected by this tragedy. In our darkest moments, we find strength in one another. 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
5: 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During this difficult time, our thoughts are with all those affected by this tragic incident. The National Communications Network Incorporated stands in solidarity with the families of the MV Barima tragedy.

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for forever and it's fine. I know, you know, we weren't meant for each other and it's fine. But if the world was ending, you'd come over, right? You'd come over and you'd stay the night. Would you love me for the hell of it? All our fears would be irrelevant. If the world was ending, you'd come over, right? The sky'd be falling and I'd hold you tight. And there wouldn't be a reason why we would even have to say goodbye. If the world was ending, you'd come over, right? Right? If the world was ending, you would come over, right?

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3: I was distracted and in traffic. I didn't feel it when the earthquake happened, but it really got me thinking. Were you out drinking? Were you in the living room chilling, watching television? It's been a year now. Think I figured out how to let you go and let communication die out. I know, you know, we know you weren't down for forever and it's fine. I know, you know, we weren't meant for each other and it's fine. But if the world was ending, you'd come over, right? You'd come over and you'd stay the night. Would you love me for the hell of it? All our fears would be irrelevant. If the world was ending, you'd come over, right? The sky'd be falling and I'd hold you tight. And there wouldn't be a reason why we would even have to say goodbye. If the world was ending, you'd come over, right? Right? If the world was ending, you would come over, right? Right?

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All members of Parliament, especially those residing outside of Georgetown, are advised that there will be a sitting of the National Assembly tomorrow, Monday, July 27th, from 14 hours in the Dome of the Arthur Chung Conference Center, Lilian Dahl, Greater Georgetown.

0: if the rest stays the same for all my life. I'm running with my eyes closed, so it goes. 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
1: For all of us at Optic Ninon, our hearts are with every family forever changed by the MV Barima tragedy. No words can ease such profound loss, but we hope those grieving find comfort and love surrounding. Love surrounding them and the strength in the days ahead. We mourn with you, Guyana, and honor the lives forever remembered.

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1: The National Communications Network Incorporated stands in solidarity with the families of the MV Barima tragedy. We extend our deepest condolences to the families and loved ones of those who lost their lives. We also give thanks for the lives that were spared and offer our prayers for the safe return of those who remain missing at sea. During this difficult time, our thoughts are with all those affected by this tragic incident.
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3: 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The Cherryjagan Research Center Red House family extends its deepest sympathies to the families who have lost loved ones, the survivors who have endured this traumatic ordeal, those who continue to wait in anguish for news of the missing, and everyone affected by this tragedy. In our darkest moments, we find strength in one another. Together we mourn, pray, heal, and give thanks to God for the lives saved.
4: 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We extend our deepest condolences to the families and loved ones of those who lost their lives. We also give thanks for the lives that were spared and offer our prayers for the safe return of those who remain missing at sea. During this difficult time, our thoughts are with all those affected by this tragic incident.
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1: The National Communications Network Incorporated stands in solidarity with the families of the MV Barima tragedy. We extend our deepest condolences to the families and loved ones of those who lost their lives. We also give thanks for the lives that were spared and offer our prayers for the safe return of those who remain missing at sea. During this difficult time, our thoughts are with all those affected by this tragic incident.
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4: 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The Cherryjagan Research Center Red House family extends its deepest sympathies to the families who have lost loved ones, the survivors who have endured this traumatic ordeal, those who continue to wait in anguish for news of the missing, and everyone affected by this tragedy. In our darkest moments, we find strength in one another. 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

all members of parliament, especially those residing outside of Georgetown, are advised that there will be a sitting of the National Assembly tomorrow, Monday, July 27th, from 14 hours, in the dome of the Artichoke Conference Center, $1 million Greater Georgetown.

Good afternoon, Guyana. I hope all of you are doing well and enjoying your Sunday. Sending out love to all of my listeners. This is 98.1 Hot FM. It has been a week since we heard of the tragic news of the MV Barima, and I still really can't believe it. Once again, I'm sending out my condolences to all of those persons that were affected by this disaster. The time is 16 hours. One, my name is Alistair, taking over from Lerone Souvenir. And next up, we have I Can't Stop Loving You by Kim.

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Coming up next, we have Angel of Mine by Monica.

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2: All members of Parliament, especially those residing out of Georgetown, are advised that there will be a sitting of the National Assembly tomorrow, Monday, July 27, from 14 hours in the dome of the Arthur Chung Conference Center, Lillian Dahl, Greater Georgetown.
4: The National Communications Network Incorporated stands in solidarity with the families of the MV Barima tragedy. We extend our deepest condolences to the families and loved ones of those who lost their lives. We also give thanks for the lives that were spared and offer our prayers for the safe return of those who remain missing at sea. During this difficult time, our thoughts are with all those affected by this tragic incident.

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2: Words cannot express the heartbreak and sadness being felt in the wake of the MV Barima tragedy. The Cherryjagan Research Center Red House family extends its deepest sympathies to the families who have lost loved ones, the survivors who have endured this traumatic ordeal, those who continue to wait in anguish for news of the missing, and everyone affected by this tragedy. In our darkest moments, we find strength in one another. 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

0: time is 17 hours. Good afternoon, Guyana. I hope you're having a restful Sunday, getting ready for the upcoming week. You're tuning in to 98.1 Hot FM, and we will be right back after these messages.
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0: All members of Parliament, especially those residing out of Georgetown, are advised that there will be a sitting of the National Assembly tomorrow, Monday, July 27, from 14 hours in the dome of the Artichoke Conference Center, Liliendal, Greater Georgetown.
2: Words cannot express the heartbreak and sadness being felt in the wake of the MV Barima tragedy. 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In our darkest moments, we find strength in one another. Together we mourn, pray, heal, and give thanks to God for the lives saved.
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0: 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It's finger-licking good.
1: The National Communications Network Incorporated stands in solidarity with the families of the MV Barima tragedy. We extend our deepest condolences to the families and loved ones of those who lost their lives. We also give thanks for the lives that were spared and offer our prayers for the safe return of those who remain missing at sea. During this difficult time, our thoughts are with all those affected by this tragic incident.
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2: 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We extend our deepest condolences to the families and loved ones of those who lost their lives. 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

Good night, Guyana. The time is 18 hours 1, and you're tuned in to 98.1 Hot FM. We have the Guyana Amazon Warriors back in action tonight in the Global Super League. After winning their first two games, they're playing against the Lahore Calendars in about an hour. Hope you're all doing well out there on this Sunday evening. And up next, we have Soul Provider by Romaine Fargo.

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1: Awesome.
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1: This is awesome. 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
1: 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This is awesome.
2: The answer is we got to evolve. Bro. If we want to keep up with what's happening in our world, we have to be able to give people news now. One of the things our CEO here at NCN says a lot of the time is that the deadline for news is no longer at 6 o'clock.
1: Yeah.
2: It is right now.
1: It's right
2: and now. We have to be able to answer that question. And we've been able to do that through the development of this app and now through promoting. 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
1: The time is 19 hours. Good evening, Guyana. The Guyana Amazon Warriors are taking on the Lahore Calenders. The Calenders have won the toss and have chosen to field. This is 98.1 Hot FM, and next up we have Hello by Lionel Richie.

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3: 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During this difficult time, our thoughts are with all those affected by this tragic incident.
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6: 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And coming up next, we have My Girl by The Temptations.